0: available via the free BFBS app. BFBS Beats, where every beat matters.
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US says it carried out strikes on an island near the Strait of Hormuz to intercept multiple Iranian ballistic missiles and drones. Two missiles fired at Kuwait fell short or broke apart, while three others launched at Bahrain were intercepted. Police officers have reportedly been hit with missiles in a protest close to where a student was stabbed to death in Southampton. Henry Novak was handcuffed last December when his killer falsely accused him of racism. A proposal for the government to make armed forces sex offence allegations in the UK heard in a civilian court has been rejected in the Commons. On the sport, it's reported Liverpool have reached a verbal agreement with Andoni Iraola to become the new head coach. The former Bournemouth boss is set to replace the sacked Arne Slot at Anfield. A formal announcement will be made in the coming days, with the Spaniard signing a two-year contract. Marco Silva's

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Thought it wasn't hard for me, but every day it is. Heartbreak is such a dark place, but we stay in it. 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Light still guiding you home, you know I'm there. And rest assured, if you ever needed help or just need a place to hide, no, I'll keep it to myself.

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0: A proposal for the government to make armed forces sex offence allegations heard in a civilian court has been rejected. MPs have been debating the issue in the Commons, Verity Gear reports.
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0: dropped it off and piled in the caddy. Steve was driving, cause I had to talk to my man.
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is not a problem that I can't fix. Cause I can do it in the mix. And if your man gives you trouble just to move out on the double, and you don't let it trouble your brain, cause away goes trouble down the drain. Said away goes trouble down the drain.

see in what you believe. 'Cause I'm only human after all, and you're only human after all. Don't put the blame on me.